Radio 60, 70, 80. 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You ever want something that you know you shouldn't have?

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You do it on your own.

should I be afraid of dying? There's no reason for it. You're going to go.